Hello, Toy Story 5, the big film of 2026, has Taylor Swift singing the song which she wrote especially for the film. I knew it. I knew you, the power play.

Good song, Taylor Swift. I knew it. I knew you from Toy Story 5. Every Saturday night, 8:30 and 9:30 is when you will always hear next week's big new power play straight away on the English service.

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It seems like everybody's got a plan. It's kinda like Nashville.

110 degrees Fahrenheit, 43 degrees centigrade. Wow, sounds like a heat wave. Oh, apropos. Oh, my one as well. Glass Animals.

Will Smith when he's on. And the Fresh Prince, Summertime, Hammer jetzt. Und schwitzen wir hier im Studio? Na klar! And Craig likes Will Smith or the Prince of Bel-Air. Oh, let's hit him up. Put your hands on his passion. Blue Cantrell. Here of Novum FM.

0: Original natürlich von Rick James, Super Freak. Super Freaky Girl. When I touch a city, paint it red like graffiti up. I ain't got a big for sympathy from the media. Idiot. Nicki Minaj, JT and B.I. Ja, lach du mal.
1: Say something like this.

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